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6: Here's your river forecast. Slight chance for storms tonight, otherwise partly cloudy skies. Lows dip down to about 69. Winds out of the south around 5 miles an hour. Highs level off around 88. Tomorrow, sunshine mixed with clouds at times. Chance of thunderstorms tomorrow night. Lows dip down to about 70. Mainly clear skies. I'm meteorologist Derek Hite on 94.9 and 99.1 The River. Right now, it's 82 degrees.
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7: Here's your river forecast. Slight chance for storms tonight, otherwise partly cloudy skies. Lows dip down to about 69. Winds out of the south around 5 miles an hour. Highs level off around 88. Tomorrow, sunshine mixed with clouds at times. Chance of thunderstorms tomorrow night. Lows dip down to about 70. Mainly clear skies. I'm meteorologist Derek Hite on 94.9 and 99.1 The River. Right now, it's 82 degrees.
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4: Here's your river forecast. Lows dip down to about 69 tonight under partly cloudy skies with a slight chance of thunderstorms. Winds out of the south around 5 miles an hour. Sunshine mixed with clouds at times tomorrow. High temperatures reach up to 88. Chance of thunderstorms tomorrow night. Lows dip down to about 70. Mainly clear skies. I'm meteorologist Derek Hite on 94.9 and 99.1 The River. Right now, it's 79 degrees.
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7: Here's your river forecast. Lows dip down to about 69 tonight under partly cloudy skies with a slight chance of thunderstorms. Winds out of the south around 5 miles an hour. Sunshine mixed with clouds at times tomorrow. High temperatures reach up to 88. Chance of thunderstorms tomorrow night. Lows dip down to about 70. Mainly clear skies. I'm meteorologist Derek Kite on 94.9 and 99.1 The River. Right now, it's 79 degrees.
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6: Here's your river forecast. Mainly cloudy skies expected tonight with a chance of thunderstorms. Lows dip down to about 69. Winds out of the east around 5 miles an hour. A mix of clouds and sun tomorrow. Slight chance for storms. Highs level off around 87. Mainly clear tomorrow night. Chance for storms. Lows around 70. I'm meteorologist Derek Hite on 94.9 and 99.1 The River. Currently, it's 77 degrees.
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4: Here's your river forecast. Mainly cloudy skies expected tonight with a chance of thunderstorms. Lows dip down to about 69. Winds out of the east around 5 miles an hour. A mix of clouds and sun tomorrow. Slight chance for storms. Highs level off around 87. Mainly clear tomorrow night. Chance for storms. Lows around 70. I'm meteorologist Derek Hite on 94.9 and 99.1 The River. Currently, it's 77 degrees.
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5: Here's your river forecast. Mainly cloudy skies expected tonight with the chance of thunderstorms. Lows dip down to about 69. Winds out of the east around 5 miles an hour. A mix of clouds and sun tomorrow. Slight chance for storms. Highs level off around 87. Mainly clear tomorrow night. Chance for storms. Lows around 70. I'm meteorologist Derek Hite on 94.9 and 99.1 The River. Currently, it's 75 degrees.
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2: Here's your river forecast. Mainly cloudy skies expected tonight with a chance of thunderstorms. Lows dip down to about 69. Winds out of the east around 5 miles an hour. A mix of clouds and sun tomorrow. Slight chance for storms. Highs level off around 87. Mainly clear tomorrow night. Chance for storms. Lows around 70. I'm meteorologist Derek Hite on 94.9 and 99.1 The River. Currently, it's 75 degrees.
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3: Here's your river forecast. Chance of thunderstorms tonight, otherwise cloudy skies expected. Lows dip down to about 69. Easterly winds around 5 miles an hour. A mix of clouds and sun tomorrow. Slight chance of thunderstorms. High temperatures reach up to 87. 70 tomorrow night. Chance for storms. I'm meteorologist Derek Hite on 94.9 and 99.1 The River. Right now, 75.
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2: Here's your river forecast. Chance of thunderstorms tonight. Otherwise, cloudy skies expected. Lows dip down to about 69. Easterly winds around 5 miles an hour. A mix of clouds and sun tomorrow. Slight chance of thunderstorms. High temperatures reach up to 87. 70 tomorrow night. Chance for storms. I'm meteorologist Derek Height on 94.9 and 99.1 The River. Right now, 75.
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3: Here's your river forecast. Chance of thunderstorms overnight, otherwise cloudy. Lows around 69. Easterly winds around 5 miles an hour. Sunshine mixed with clouds at times. Wednesday, slight chance of thunderstorms. Highs level off around 87. Lows dip down to about 70. Wednesday night, chance for storms. I'm meteorologist Derek Height on 94.9 and

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I'm LA Communications meteorologist Derek Height with a severe weather update. A severe thunderstorm warning has been issued for sections of La Crosse and Trempealeau counties until 1 a.m. this morning. Both large hail and straight-line winds are possible with this storm. Hail the size of golf balls and winds up to 60 miles an hour are likely as it pushes east at around 25 miles an hour. For your safety, stay inside and away from windows until the storm passes. Large hail and strong winds can easily shatter glass, causing injury. If you're caught outside, take shelter in a sturdy building or a hardtop car. Take shelter now. Again, a severe thunderstorm warning continues for portions of La Crosse and Trempealeau counties until 1 a.m. this morning. Bear in mind, this storm has the potential for hail the size of golf balls and wind gusts to 60 miles an hour. Stay tuned for additional updates. I'm meteorologist Derek Height.

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2: Here's your river forecast. Chance of thunderstorms overnight, otherwise cloudy. Lows around 69. Easterly winds around 5 miles an hour. Sunshine mixed with clouds at times. Wednesday, slight chance of thunderstorms. Highs level off around 87. Lows dip down to about 70. Wednesday night, chance for storms. I'm meteorologist Derek Height on 94.9 and 99.1 The River. 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
3: 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So

I'm LA Communications meteorologist Derek Hite with a severe weather update. A severe thunderstorm warning continues until 1 a.m. this morning for Trempealeau and La Crosse counties. Both large hail and straight-line winds are possible with this storm. Quarter-size hail and winds up to 60 miles an hour are likely as it pushes east at around 25 miles an hour. Again, a severe thunderstorm warning continues until 1 a.m. this morning for Trempealeau and La Crosse counties. Bear in mind, this storm has the potential for quarter-size hail and wind gusts to 60 miles an hour. Stay tuned for additional updates. I'm meteorologist Derek Hite.

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2: Here's your updated forecast brought to you by Quick Star, supporting local weather in communities across the state. Lows dip down to about 69 overnight under mainly cloudy skies with a chance for scattered thunderstorms. Winds out of the east around 5 miles an hour. Sunshine mixed with clouds at times. Wednesday, slight chance of thunderstorms. Daytime highs approaching 88. I'm meteorologist Derek Height on 94.9 and 99.1 The River. Currently 75.
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LA Communications meteorologist Derek Height with a severe weather update. A severe thunderstorm warning has been issued until 2:15 a.m. this morning for Dodge, Fillmore, Maurer, Olmsted, and Wabasha counties. This cluster of storms has the potential for both large hail and strong straight-line winds. Hail the size of pennies and winds up to 60 miles an hour are likely as it pushes east at around 40 miles an hour. For your safety, stay inside and away from windows until the storm passes. Large hail and strong winds can easily shatter glass, causing injury. If you're caught outside, take shelter in a sturdy building or a hardtop car. Take shelter now. Once again, a severe thunderstorm warning continues until 2:15 a.m. this morning for Dodge, Fillmore, Maurer, Olmsted, and Wabasha counties. Remember, this line of storms has the potential for hail the size of pennies and wind gusts to 60 miles an hour. Stay tuned for additional updates. I'm meteorologist Derek Height.

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2: Here's your updated forecast brought to you by Quick Star, supporting local weather in communities across the state. Lows dip down to about 69 overnight under mainly cloudy skies with a chance for scattered thunderstorms. Winds out of the east around 5 miles an hour. Sunshine mixed with clouds at times. Wednesday, slight chance of thunderstorms. Daytime highs approaching 88. I'm meteorologist Derek Hite on 94.9 and 99.1 The River. 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

I'm LA Communications Meteorologist Derek Height with a severe weather update. A severe thunderstorm warning has been issued for portions of Wabasha, Olmsted, Maurer, Fillmore, and Dodge counties until 2:15 a.m. this morning. This line of storms has the potential for both large hail and strong straight-line winds. Hail the size of pennies and winds up to 60 miles an hour are likely as it pushes east at 50 miles an hour. Stay tuned for additional updates. I'm meteorologist Derek Height.

I'm LA Communications meteorologist Derek Height with a severe weather update. A new severe thunderstorm warning has been issued for sections of Fillmore, Houston, Wabasha, Winona, Buffalo, and Trempealeau counties until 2:45 a.m. this morning. This line of storms has the potential for both large hail and strong straight-line winds. Penny-sized hail and winds up to 70 miles an hour are likely. As this line of storms progresses eastward, the threat for large hail and damaging winds will continue through Elba, Buffalo City, Lenora, Glencoe, Alma, and Amherst. Stay tuned for additional updates. I'm meteorologist Derek Height.

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2: Here's your updated forecast brought to you by Quick Star, supporting local weather in communities across the state. Lows dip down to about 69 overnight under mainly cloudy skies with a chance for scattered thunderstorms. Winds out of the east around 5 miles an hour. Sunshine mixed with clouds at times. Wednesday, slight chance of thunderstorms. Daytime highs approaching 88. I'm meteorologist Derek Height on 94.9 and 99.1 The River. Currently 75.
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4: Sometimes it

I'm LA Communications meteorologist Derek Height with a severe weather update. Severe thunderstorm warnings continue across our listening area early this morning. First, a severe thunderstorm warning continues until 2:45 a.m. this morning for Fillmore, Houston, Wabasha, Winona, Buffalo, and Trempealeau counties. This batch of storms will bring with it the threat for both large hail and straight-line damaging winds. Hail the size of pennies and winds up to 70 miles an hour are likely. As this batch of storms pushes eastward, the threat for large hail and damaging winds will continue through Elba, Buffalo City, Lenora, Glencoe, Alma, and Amherst. An additional severe thunderstorm warning continues for sections of Wabasha, Olmsted, and Fillmore counties until 2:15 a.m. this morning. This batch of storms has the potential for both large hail and strong straight-line winds. Hail the size of pennies and winds up to 70 miles an hour are likely as it moves east at 40 miles an hour. Once again, severe thunderstorm warnings continue for portions of Fillmore, Houston, Wabasha, Winona, Buffalo, and Trempealeau counties until 2:45 a.m. Also, Wabasha, Olmsted, and Fillmore counties until 2:15 a.m. Stay tuned for additional updates. I'm meteorologist Derek Height.

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2: Here's your updated forecast brought to you by Quick Star, supporting local weather in communities across the state. Lows dip down to about 69 overnight under mainly cloudy skies with a chance for scattered thunderstorms. Winds out of the east around 5 miles an hour. Sunshine mixed with clouds at times. Wednesday, slight chance of thunderstorms. Daytime highs approaching 88. I'm meteorologist Derek Height on 94.9 and 99.1 The River. Currently 75. I'm LA Communications meteorologist Derek Height with a severe weather update. A new severe thunderstorm warning has been issued for areas of Buffalo, Jackson, La Crosse, Monroe, and Trempealeau counties until 3:15 a.m. this morning. This array of storms will bring with it the threat for both large hail and straight-line damaging winds. Penny-sized hail and winds up to 60 miles an hour are likely as it pushes east at 60 miles an hour. Again, a severe thunderstorm warning continues for Buffalo, Jackson, La Crosse, Monroe, and Trempealeau counties until 3:15 a.m. this morning. Bear in mind, this cluster of storms has the potential for penny-sized hail and wind gusts to 60 miles an hour. Bear in mind, additional severe weather warnings are still in effect elsewhere across our listening area. A severe thunderstorm warning continues for Fillmore, Houston, Wabasha, Winona, Buffalo, and Trempealeau counties until 2:45 a.m. Stay tuned for additional updates. I'm meteorologist Derek Height.

I'm LA Communications meteorologist Derek Height with a severe weather update. A severe thunderstorm warning continues for portions of Fillmore, Houston, Wabasha, Winona, Buffalo, and Trempealeau counties until 2:45 a.m. this morning. As of about 2:10 a.m., the strongest portion of the storm was along a line stretching through Buffalo City and Amherst, moving east at about 60 miles an hour. This batch of storms will bring with it the threat for both large hail and straight-line damaging winds. Penny-sized hail and winds up to 70 miles an hour are likely. As this cluster of storms progresses eastward, the threat for large hail and damaging winds will continue through areas near Buffalo City, Arcadia, Midway, Melrose, St. Joseph, and Glencoe. Stay tuned for additional updates. I'm meteorologist Derek Height.

I'm LA Communications meteorologist Derek Hite with a severe weather update. A severe thunderstorm warning continues for parts of Jackson, Trempealeau, Monroe, and La Crosse counties until 3:15 a.m. this morning. This cluster of storms will bring with it the threat for both large hail and straight-line damaging winds. Hail the size of pennies and winds up to 60 miles an hour are likely as it moves east at about 55 miles an hour. Again, a severe thunderstorm warning continues for Jackson, Trempealeau, Monroe, and La Crosse counties until 3:15 a.m. this morning. Remember, this batch of storms has potential for penny-size hail and wind gusts to 60 miles an hour. Stay tuned for additional updates. I'm meteorologist Derek Hite.

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1: Here's your updated forecast brought to you by Quick Star, supporting local weather in communities across the state. Lows dip down to about 69 overnight under mainly cloudy skies with a chance for scattered thunderstorms. Winds out of the east around 5 miles an hour. Sunshine mixed with clouds at times. Wednesday, slight chance of thunderstorms. Daytime highs approaching 88. I'm meteorologist Derek Height on 94.9 and 99.1 The River. Currently 73.
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I'm LA Communications meteorologist Derek Height with a severe weather update. A severe thunderstorm warning continues for parts of Jackson, La Crosse, Monroe, and Trempealeau counties until 3:15 a.m. this morning. At roughly 2:50 a.m., the strongest part of the storm was along a line stretching through Taylor and Melrose, moving east at 60 miles an hour. This line of storms has the potential for both large hail and strong straight-line winds. Hail the size of pennies and winds up to 60 miles an hour are likely. For your safety, stay inside and away from windows until the storm passes. Large hail and strong winds can easily shatter glass, causing injury. If you're caught outside, take shelter in a sturdy building or a hardtop car. Take shelter now. Once again, a severe thunderstorm warning continues for parts of Jackson, La Crosse, Monroe, and Trempealeau counties until 3:15 a.m. this morning. Remember, this line of storms has the potential for penny-size hail, and winds up to 60 miles an hour are likely. Stay tuned for additional updates. I'm meteorologist Derek Height.

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2: Here's your river forecast. Chance for scattered thunderstorms overnight. Otherwise, mainly cloudy skies expect. Lows dip down to about 69. Northeast winds around 5 miles an hour. Partly cloudy Wednesday. Slight chance of thunderstorms. High of 88. Slight chance of thunderstorms Wednesday night. Lows dip down to about 69. I'm meteorologist Derek Hite on 94.9 and 99.1 The River. Right now, it's 73 degrees.
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2: Here's your river forecast. Cloudy skies expected overnight with a chance for scattered thunderstorms. Lows dip down to about 69. Northerly winds around 5 miles an hour. Slight chance of thunderstorms Wednesday. Daytime highs approaching 88. Slight chance for storms Wednesday night. Lows around 69. I'm meteorologist Derek Hite on 94.9 and 99.1 The River. Currently, it's 70 degrees.
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2: Here's your river forecast. Cloudy skies expected overnight with a chance for scattered thunderstorms. Lows dip down to about 69. Northerly winds around 5 miles an hour. Slight chance of thunderstorms Wednesday. Daytime highs approaching 88. Slight chance for storms Wednesday night. Lows around 69. I'm meteorologist Derek Height on 94.9 and 99.1 The River. Currently, it's 70 degrees.
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3: Here's your river forecast. A blend of clouds and sun today with a slight chance of thunderstorms. High temperatures reach up to 88. Southerly winds around 5 miles an hour. Slight chance for storms tonight. Lows dip down to

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5: Here's your river forecast. A blend of clouds and sun today with a slight chance of thunderstorms. High temperatures reach up to 88. Southerly winds around 5 miles an hour. Slight chance for storms tonight. Lows dip down to about 69, mainly clear. Partly cloudy tomorrow. Chance of thunderstorms, high of 86. I'm meteorologist Derek Height on 94.9 and 99.1 The River. Right now, it's 68 degrees.
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Good morning, Josh Blake. It's Wednesday. Tri-state weather forecast coming up.

0: intensive to rebuilding the herd, to supporting our independent ranchers, to incentivizing young farmers and ranchers to get into the business.
1: The number of cattle in the U.S. recently hit a 75-year low as farmers sold cattle they couldn't feed after droughts reduced the grass and pastures. Rollins promises USDA will be more flexible in granting access to CRP acres for grazing and hay. 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
2: 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We'll see you at the game.
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4: Walk-on city clerk has been recognized by a statewide organization. Sarah Snitker has successfully earned the Certified Municipal Clerk certification through the Iowa Municipal Finance Officers Association. State officials say the certification demonstrates a strong commitment to excellence in municipal financial management and professional development. Snitker has served as walk-on city clerk since 2021. The last holiday weekend of summer is just ahead, and many Iowans are making plans to vacate the state for short Labor Day getaways. Brian Ortner, spokesman with AAA Iowa, says the cost of vacationing has risen in recent months, but isn't keeping many Iowans from hitting the road or the runway.
5: The AAA booking data is showing some strong demand for destinations across the U.S., Canada, and Europe as popular choices for travelers, even as we see higher fuel costs, airfare costs, and hotel costs this time of year.
4: For Iowa motorists, gasoline prices are way up as the statewide average is around $4 a gallon, or more than a dollar higher than the Labor Day weekend last year. Ortner says other key costs of travel are up as well.
5: People are seeing flights up about 2% more expensive compared to last year's Labor Day, with the average price around $7.50 for a round-trip flight. Hotels a little more expensive compared to last year, about 8 or 9%. But rental cars are cheaper over the Labor Day weekend compared to last year.
4: The Motor Club says the top domestic destinations for the upcoming holiday include Seattle and Orlando, while it's Rome and London for those flying overseas. Ortner says there's also a strong demand for Alaska cruises and national park vacations. And several popular hunting seasons are opening this week. Iowa DNR Conservation Officer Nate Carr says rabbit and squirrel seasons will open September 5th. Squirrel season typically brings out some 20,000 hunters who will harvest more than 100,000 squirrels a year, while Iowa hunters took around 90,000 cottontail rabbits each year over the past 10 years.
6: Another thing that's going to start September 5th is our special September teal season. It's kind of additional days for waterfowl hunters to get out and hunt ducks, specifically teal, whether it's blue-winged teal, green-winged teal, cinnamon.
4: Carr says Iowa's dove hunting season is also underway.
6: Dove runs September 1st all the way through November 29th. Daily limit is 15 for those. It's a longer season, but really your best days of hunting are going to be opening day, the first couple of weekends as we catch those birds migrating.
4: All of the rules and regulations on fall hunting are available at the Iowa DNR website. It's iowadnr.gov. With the news, I'm Darren Swenson.
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1: Here's your river forecast. Partly cloudy skies today with a chance of thunderstorms. Daytime highs approaching 88. Southerly winds around 5 miles an hour. Slight chance for storms tonight. Lows dip down to about 69. Mainly clear skies. Chance for storms tomorrow. High temperatures reach up to 86. I'm meteorologist Derek Hite on 94.9 and 99.1 The River. Currently, it's 68 degrees.
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0: Ben E. King, Stand By Me. It's 94.9, 99.1, The River. My name is Josh Blake, and thanking you for choosing us each and every day. Weather forecasts coming up shortly, and also the dairy report. Let's get into that right now.
1: Wisconsin Dairy Group calls for policies to support farms and have efficiency improvements. I'm Erin Anderson with the Brownfield Dairy Update. This program is brought to you by John Deere. We're proud to support the American farmers and ranchers who harvest our future year in and year out. The vice president of the Dairy Business Association says producers need elected officials to support policies that strengthen agriculture for farms of all sizes. Fourth-generation dairy farmer Travis Spears tells Brownfield the milk price alone isn't enough to make a profit.
2: Beef on dairy is the only reason most dairy farms are even breaking even today. We're just able to stay afloat. It's the beef on dairy that's really provided that last little extra $2 that is missing from the milk check.
1: Spears says farmers need immigration policies that support year-round work visas. He says the Dairy Business Association also supports rural road improvements, serving real butter in schools, truth in labeling laws, and tighter restrictions on foreign ownership of U.S. agricultural land. Cash dairy prices were mostly down Tuesday at the Chicago Mercantile Exchange. Dry whey was up a quarter to 74. Five sales were reported, ranging from 73 to 74. 40-pound cheese blocks were down 3/4 to 143.5. No sales were reported. Cheese barrels were down 3.25 to 153.25. No sales were reported. Butter was down 5.75 to 139.25. 27 sales were reported, ranging from 139 to 140. Nonfat dry milk was up 3 to 190. 14 sales were reported, ranging from 186.75 to 190.5. I'm Erin Anderson with the Brownfield Dairy Update.
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1: This is Sports on Radio Iowa. I'm Todd Kim. Iowa State coach Jimmy Rogers says his team is ready for its first challenge. The Cyclones open Saturday by hosting Southeast Missouri out of the FCS ranks.
2: I'm excited to watch the guys compete against somebody else. I'm excited to watch the discipline of what we've tried to create to this point and see how the guys respond to, you know, live action and the bullets flying at them. So this will be a tough game, though.
1: SEMA opened with a victory at Indiana State. Iowa coach Kirk Ferentz says Jeremy Heklinski and Hank Brown will both play in Saturday's opener against Northern Illinois. Ferentz says the quarterback race is still too close to call.
3: At this point, after however many practices we've had now, 21, 22, you know, it just there's no right way to make a decision at this point. So we'll figure that out between now and Saturday. And again, I think we just probably need more evidence. And the next step is see how guys play in ball games.
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13: Here's your river forecast. Partly cloudy skies today with a chance of thunderstorms. Daytime highs approaching 88. Southerly winds around 5 miles an hour. Slight chance for storms tonight. Lows dip down to about 69. Mainly clear skies. Chance for storms tomorrow. High temperatures reach up to 86. I'm meteorologist Derek Hite on 94.9 and 99.1 The River. Currently, it's 68 degrees.
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0: 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Good morning to you, Haley Reinhart, in just a little bit. And another news update here at 7 with Darren Swenson.
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1: Wade Peck is a district sales manager with Wiffles Hybrids. He covers Boone and Greene County. He tells the Iowa Agribusiness Radio Network that corn harvesting will begin shortly in parts of central Iowa.
3: In terms of what's going on around here in Boone County, I'm going to say we're going to get rolling by next week. We got some guys that like to take the corn to ethanol plants, and we got them 20 miles both directions or all directions. And yeah, we got some early season corn that's probably going to go out next week.
1: Peck says that the corn crop looks promising in central Iowa, but when walking rows, he has discovered some issues from the growing season.
3: Crop looks pretty good, but the one thing I'm noticing is some skeletons in the closet from early season when it was cool and wet. But kernel fill's there. The weight's going to be there. We've had a good season in terms of August weather for allowing kernel density, so I'm optimistic.
1: He adds that although the problems for corn growers this year were not overwhelming, it's still important to learn from the growing season and apply lessons learned to next year.
3: Oh yeah, I feel like my job's to nitpick every single thing that we're doing, in a good way, because I'm trying to get the grower to have succession for not just this year, but for years to come with our products. Our product lineup is a diverse one. We've got Corteva and Bayer genetics, so they are different. We just got really good diversity within our lineup. So yeah, ironic enough, within my home district, we're doing a yield tour, and what I'm discovering is just the populations. You know, if you planted at 36,000, we're probably sitting around 30 to 31 just from this early season. But the kernel fills there. I don't have much tip back. It has been a challenging year in terms of how Mother Nature has gone.
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1: This is Radio Iowa. U.S. Ag Secretary Brooke Rollins visited the Farm Progress Show in Boone Tuesday and touted cattle industry announcements, which she says will cut ground beef prices for consumers. Rollins hinted the president will make a meat labeling announcement later this week.
2: We are putting protein, we're putting beef right back at the center of policy making in Washington, D.C.
1: The EPA announced Monday 29 refineries will get waivers so they don't have to add ethanol to gasoline. Rollins says the Trump administration will ensure refiners blend the gallons reduced from this year's tally by 2027.
2: We've also issued summer waivers for E15 and continue to support E15 year-round for our congressional leaders to finally get that done. It couldn't be more important.
1: Rollins also promised the USDA will improve smartphone access to surveys and launch an experiment to evaluate how satellite imagery can be used to calculate yield estimates. 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
0: Around the tri-state area, northeast Iowa, we've got local news now. Here's News Director Darren Swenson.
5: Waukon City Clerk has been recognized by a statewide organization. Sarah Snitker has successfully earned the Certified Municipal Clerk certification through the Iowa Municipal Finance Officers Association. State officials say the certification demonstrates a strong commitment to excellence in municipal financial management and professional development. Snitker has served as Waukon City Clerk since 2021. The last holiday weekend of summer is just ahead, and many Iowans are making plans to vacate the state for short Labor Day getaways. Brian Ortner, spokesman with AAA Iowa, says the cost of vacationing has risen in recent months, but isn't

0: last year, about 8 or 9%. But rental cars are cheaper over the Labor Day weekend compared to last year.
1: The Motor Club says the top domestic destinations for the upcoming holiday include Seattle and Orlando, while it's Rome and London for those flying overseas. Ortner says there's also a strong demand for Alaska cruises and national park vacations. And several popular hunting seasons are opening this week. Iowa DNR Conservation Officer Nate Carr says rabbit and squirrel seasons will open September 5th. Squirrel season typically brings out some 20,000 hunters who will harvest more than 100,000 squirrels a year, while Iowa hunters took around 90,000 cottontail rabbits each year over the past 10 years.
2: Another thing that's going to start September 5th is our special September teal season. It's kind of additional days for waterfowl hunters to get out and hunt ducks. Specifically teal, whether it's blue-winged teal, green-winged teal, cinnamon.
1: Carr says Iowa's dove hunting season is also underway.
2: Dove runs September 1st all the way through November 29th. Daily limit is 15 for those. It's a longer season, but really your best days of hunting are going to be opening day, the first couple of weekends as we catch those birds migrating.
1: All of the rules and regulations on fall hunting are available at the Iowa DNR website. It's iowadnr.gov. With the news, I'm Darren Swenson.
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5: Here's your river forecast. Slight chance of thunderstorms today, otherwise partly cloudy skies. Daytime highs approaching 88. Southerly winds around 5 miles an hour. Mainly clear skies tonight. Slight chance of thunderstorms. Lows level off around 69. Chance for storms tomorrow, 86. Partly cloudy. I'm meteorologist Derek Hite on 94.9 and 99.1 The River. Right now, it's 66 degrees.
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She said, tell me all your trouble. You know what she said? She said,

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0: 94.9, 99.1 The River. Good morning. That's Adele. 65 degrees. Good morning. It's 7:19.
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Well, today is National Live Fearless Day, a day to face your fears, step out of your comfort zone, and try something new. It's also World Coconut Day, a day to celebrate the fruit that's given the world pina coladas and coconut water. Yeah, World Coconut Day today. I was just thinking of Gilligan's Island. I'll have to watch that again one of these nights. Here's Little River Band on the River.

0: 94.9 99.1 The River, the music of your lifetime. 729 with Josh Blake. 65 degrees, some showers still possible here for today. And we'll get a complete check of our forecast in a moment. Right now, the latest from Fox Sports.
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2: On Tuesday, Los Angeles Rams owner Stan Kroenke agreed to buy the Los Angeles Angels from Artie Moreno for a reported price tag of $4 billion, setting a new MLB record for team valuation. The deal is expected to be finalized in the first quarter of 2027. Gavin Williams fanned 13 batters in 7 innings of work as the Cleveland Guardians defeated the Blue Jays 6-1, extending their hold on the third AL wildcard to 1.5 games over Baltimore and Texas. The Dodgers fell 13-8 to the St. Louis Cardinals. Rams coach Sean McVay told the media on Tuesday he's unsure whether Aaron Donald will play week 1 against the 49ers in Australia. Per Tom Pelissero, the Vikings are signing veteran linebacker Kyle Van Noy to the roster, Lions placing running back Isaiah Pacheco on injured reserve, and Coco Gauff won her first round at the U.S. Open in straight sets.
3: High school cross country from last night at the Owine Invitational. In the girls' race, Maquoketa Valley won the race with 46 points. Decorah was second with 57. Crestwood was fourth. New Hampton was 11th. 3 area individuals finished in the top 10. Olivia Volkman of Decorah was third. Addison Ivy of Decorah was 9th. And Alexis Dolman of Crestwood was 10th. On the boys' side, Decorah won the event with 27 points. Owine was second with 92. New Hampton was 13th and Crestwood was 15th. Decorah put 5 runners in the top 10, including individual champion Clarence Nimrod. Oak Pashy of Decorah was 3rd. Oscar Grimstad of Decorah was 6th. Spencer Christensen of Decorah was 8th. And Derek Hrdlicka of Decorah was 10th. High school volleyball from last night. North Fayette Valley defeated Maquoketa Valley 3-0. Spring Grove over Glenville Emmons 3-0. Fillmore Central defeated Dover Iota 3-0. And Caledonia knocked off Lewiston Altura 3-0. And in college volleyball last night, Luther takes 5 to defeat Wisconsin Lutheran 3-2. That is a look at sports for a Wednesday morning. I'm Darren Swenson.
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9: Here's your river forecast. Slight chance of thunderstorms today, otherwise partly cloudy skies. Daytime highs approaching 88. Southerly winds around 5 miles an hour. Mainly clear skies tonight. Slight chance of thunderstorms. Lows level off around 69. Chance for storms tomorrow, 86. Partly cloudy. I'm meteorologist Derek Hite on 94.9 and 99.1 The River. Right now, it's 66 degrees.
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Good morning. Josh here on our Wednesday and 8 o'clock local news coming up. Latest from Radio Iowa. Right now, Sam Smith. Yes,

0: The River is KDHK, HD2 Decorah, and KDEC Decorah. Time for the Pledge of Allegiance before we get to news. And here are the American Legion Riders with the pledge.
1: I pledge allegiance to the flag of the United States of America and to the Republic for which it stands, one nation, under God, indivisible, with liberty and justice for all.
2: 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Speaking at the Farm Progress Show in Boone Tuesday, U.S. Ag Secretary Brooke Rollins touted announcements for the cattle industry that came after President Trump waived tariff charges on imported beef for 90 days to reduce prices for consumers. Rollins says the USDA will offer an insurance product for cattle producers who retain heifers and cows to grow their herds, and the agency will provide more loans for regional beef processors.
3: The Big Four concentration of our packing has not been conducive to rebuilding the herd, to supporting our independent ranchers, to incentivizing young farmers and ranchers to get into the business.
2: The number of cattle in the U.S. recently hit a 75-year low as farmers sold cattle they couldn't feed after droughts reduced the grass and pastures. Rollins promises USDA will be more flexible in granting access to CRP acres for grazing and hay. This is Radio Iowa.
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0: With AAA, Iowa says the cost of vacationing has risen in recent months, but isn't keeping many Iowans from hitting the road or the runway.
1: The AAA booking data is showing some strong demand for destinations across the U.S., Canada, and Europe as popular choices for travelers, even as we see higher fuel costs, airfare costs, and hotel costs this time of year.
0: For Iowa motorists, gasoline prices are way up as the statewide average is around $4 a gallon, or more than a dollar higher than the Labor Day weekend last year. Ortner says other key costs of travel are up as well.
1: People are seeing flights up about 2% more expensive compared to last year's Labor Day, with the average price around $7.50 for a round-trip flight. Hotels, a little more expensive compared to last year, about 8 or 9%. But rental cars are cheaper over the Labor Day weekend compared to last year.
0: The Motor Club says the top domestic destinations for the upcoming holiday include Seattle and Orlando, while it's Rome and London for those flying overseas. Ortner says there's also a strong demand for Alaska cruises and national park vacations. And several popular hunting seasons are opening this week. Iowa DNR Conservation Officer Nate Carr says rabbit and squirrel seasons will open September 5th. Squirrel season typically brings out some 20,000 hunters who will harvest more than 100,000 squirrels a year, while Iowa hunters took around 90,000 cottontail rabbits each year over the past 10 years.
2: Another thing that's going to start September 5th is our special September teal season. It's kind of additional days for waterfowl hunters to get out and hunt ducks. Specifically teal, whether it's blue-winged teal, green-winged teal, cinnamon.
0: Carr says Iowa's dove hunting season is also underway.
2: Dove runs September 1st all the way through November 29th. Daily limit is 15 for those. It's a longer season, but really your best days of hunting are going to be opening day, the first couple of weekends as we catch those birds migrating.
0: All of the rules and regulations on fall hunting are available at the Iowa DNR website. It's iowadnr.gov. With the news, I'm Darren Swenson.
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7: Here's your river forecast. Sunshine mixed with clouds at times today, with a slight chance of thunderstorms. High temperatures reach up to 88. Southwesterly winds around 5 miles an hour. Mainly clear tonight. Slight chance of thunderstorms. Lows dip down to about 69. 86 tomorrow. Chance for storms. I'm meteorologist Derek Height on 94.9 and 99.1 The River. Currently, it's 68 degrees.
8: Yeah, back to the music, and you've asked for it, a song about, well, called Coconut, since it's Coconut Day today. That's coming up later this hour on The River.

Etta James on the River 94.9, 99.1, the music of your lifetime. Good morning. Thanks for listening in on this Wednesday. Dan Fogelberg, Run for the Roses.

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94.9, 99.1, The River, Josh Blake, and our good news story of the day. With all that's happening and negative stuff happening, it's kind of nice to have a little good, you know, happy news or positive story once in a while. This pizzeria owner in New York City is making sure no one in the neighborhood has to go hungry. Now, Daniel Romano, probably no relation to Ray Romano, I don't know, but the owner of D. Romano's Pizza in the Bronx started offering free slices after he saw a woman searching through the restaurant's trash for food. Romano brought her inside, gave her a fresh slice of pizza, and told her she never needed to be embarrassed to ask for help. The experience inspired him to put a handwritten sign on the window inviting anyone who's hungry to come in for a free slice of pizza and water. The message has resonated far beyond the Bronx, with people from across the country calling to donate and help cover the costs of meals for those in need. Now, Romano says his late mother always used to tell him a desperate person will always make a better decision on a full stomach than on an empty one, that's for sure. What began as one act of compassion has grown into a community effort, with Romano hoping to remind people that everyone deserves not only a hot meal, but also dignity and kindness. Now, how nice is that? Thanks to Daniel Romano of D. Romano's Pizza in the Bronx, New York. Our good news story of the day.

Yeah, today is Coconut Day. However you celebrate some cake or dessert with coconut on it or whatever. Pina colada maybe later. Harry Nilsson, On the River.

0: Harry Nilsson, Coconut, 94.9, 99.1, The River, Josh Blake. And it is already Wednesday, can you believe it? And we're getting closer to high school football. And we'll bring you the walk-on game this Friday night, Olwine at walk-on. Right here on the
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9: Here's your river forecast. Sunshine mixed with clouds at times today, with a slight chance of thunderstorms. High temperatures reach up to 88. Southwesterly winds around 5 miles an hour. Mainly clear tonight. Slight chance of thunderstorms. Lows dip down to about 69. 86 tomorrow. Chance for storms. I'm meteorologist Derek Hite on 94.9 and 99.1 The River. Currently, it's 68 degrees.
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Here's Shawn Mendes.

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Bee Gees and Miles Smith, also Poco, all on the way. 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Come on.

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5: Here's your river forecast. Sunshine mixed with clouds at times today with a slight chance of thunderstorms. High temperatures reach up to 88. Southwesterly winds around 5 miles an hour. Mainly clear tonight. Slight chance of thunderstorms. Lows dip down to about 69. 86 tomorrow. Chance for storms. I'm meteorologist Derek Hite on 94.9 and 99.1 The River. Currently, it's 70 degrees.
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0: 94.9, 99.1 The River, KC and JoJo, and might see some showers and thunderstorms around today and actually the next few days here. There are chances here as we get ready for Labor Day weekend. Yeah, that's coming up here shortly. Right now, the opening market's on the river.
1: Cash hogs are expected to open just about unchanged on Wednesday. I'm John Perkins with a Brownfield market update. 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General call for cash hog trade this morning is just about steady. It remains to be seen just how many of the needed numbers buyers still have to move after yesterday's decent activity. The pork carcass cutout value on Tuesday afternoon was up 23 cents at $97.90. Yesterday's hog slaughter was estimated at 472,000 head. That's up 2,000 on the week, but down almost 12,000 on the year. Box beef was higher. Choices up $3.93 at $379.75. Select beef yesterday up $1.96 at $360.45. In Chicago, November soybeans are down 8 3/4. December corn's 2 1/4 lower. December wheat in Chicago is down 3/4. Soybeans are lower on profit taking, with corn and wheat both mostly down on profit taking and just general consolidation. Not a whole lot of change in the news. Hot, dry weather for corn and soybeans could limit yield potential, and some private firms are lowering their outlooks with another round of private crop tours ongoing this week. Widespread harvest activity has yet to get underway for both corn and soybeans. USDA's next guess at production is out on September 11th. As for wheat, it is mostly lower. No change to the very limited export movement by both Russia and Ukraine. Export demand for U.S. wheat continues to be slow. Live cattle are down. Feeders are up, waiting for direct business. October live is now 75 lower, 211.32, and October feeders are up 215 at 317.55. And oversold, October hogs are up 17 at 83.82. This program is brought to you by John Deere, proud to support the American farmers and ranchers who harvest our future year in and year out. Brownfield.
2: Over the past few years, the COVID-19 pandemic has affected how we live our daily lives. 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
0: Well, some scattered showers and thunderstorms today. Eventually, we'll see some sunshine, a high of 90, and the heat index value as high as 95, so it's probably going to feel pretty muggy. About a 40% chance of showers tonight, low 69, 50-50 chance tomorrow for showers, high 88, and then on into Friday, partly sunny, 89, with a slight chance of some early showers and thunderstorms.

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Good morning. John Tesh Radio Show on the way after 10 o'clock. I don't have the heart. Here's James Ingram.

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0: This is Radio Iowa. Speaking at the Farm Progress Show in Boone Tuesday, U.S. Ag Secretary Brooke Rollins touted announcements for the cattle industry that came after President Trump waived tariff charges on imported beef for 90 days to reduce prices for consumers. Rollins says the USDA will offer an insurance product for cattle producers who retain heifers and cows to grow their herds, and the agency will provide more loans for regional beef processors.
1: The Big Four concentration of our packing has not been conducive to rebuilding the herd, to supporting our independent ranchers, to incentivizing young farmers and ranchers to get into the business.
0: The number of cattle in the U.S. recently hit a 75-year low as farmers sold cattle they couldn't feed after droughts reduced the grass and pastures. Rollins promises USDA will be more flexible in granting access to CRP acres for grazing and hay. This is Radio Iowa.
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5: With this information update, I'm Darren Swinson. State climatologist Justin Glisson says the heat dome that settled over Iowa in August had an impact on both temperatures and the amount of rainfall. The August temperature was about 1.2 degrees above the average. The rainfall in Iowa last month averaged 5.25 inches. That's over an inch above normal. Glisson, though, says the heat dome kept rain out of the northwest corner of the state, where there are moderate drought and some severe drought conditions. The state climatologist says the heat dome has what are called ridge riders, and they move around that ridge and drop rain. An area from Council Bluffs to Des Moines had surplus rain totals anywhere from 4 to 6 inches above normal in August. And in the southeast corner of the state, precipitation surpluses were in the 4 to 8 inch range. With this information update, I'm Darren Swenson.
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0: 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Currently, it's 72 degrees.
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0: This is John Tesh on The River, 94.9 and 99.1 FM. Get ready to move from the place you are right now in your life to the place you were meant to be. My name is John Tesh with Intelligence for Your Life. And scientists at Kent State University, they now say the key to weight loss is happiness. Yeah, they're saying we're more likely to eat healthy whenever we're in a good mood. So they studied thousands of people, Kent State did, and they found that those in a good mood, they engaged in more healthy behaviors overall every day. And they did so all day long. So the experts say, we need to capitalize on feel-good moments, try to enhance them, to start a chain reaction of healthy behaviors, which, by the way, includes weight loss, according to their study.
1: Intelligence for your life.
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1: 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I'm John Perkins with a Brownfield Market Update. 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Soybeans are seeing some profit taking this morning. Hot, dry weather in parts of the region could limit yield potential, and some private firms are lowering their outlook. China did buy another 202,000 tons of U.S. beans ahead of the open. November's down 5.5 at 13.12 and a quarter. January's 5 lower at 13.27 and 3 quarters, so relatively modest losses. So October meal's down 340 at 342.30. October bean oil's down 109 at 71.36. After a lower start, corn has turned mixed, mostly firm. It's looking at another round of private crop tours, which are expected to show lower yields. U.S. ethanol production could be slightly lower than last week, when that comes out in a few minutes. December corn's a half lower at 545.5. March is up a quarter at 560.5. And wheat's turned mostly modestly higher with no change to the very limited export movement by Russia and Ukraine. December Chicago's up 3.75 at 786.25. Cotton is down on technical liquidation with October down 269 at 87.32 and taking profits. November rice is 8.5 lower at 1574. Live cattle are mostly higher and feeders are up as they wait for widespread direct business to get going. October live is down 52 at 211.55 and December's now 5 lower at 213.32. But finding some support around these price levels, October feeders are up 220 at 317.60. And hogs are higher with yesterday's higher closing pork, also looking oversold. October's up 37 at 84.02. December lean is up 57 cents at 74.57. Crude oil's below 90 a barrel. John Perkins, Brownfield.
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1: Question for you, do you know your neighbors? If so, how well do you know them? Well enough to invite them over for a barbecue or feed their cat while they're away? Then these days, researchers tell us you're the exception, because a recent survey has found that half of us do not even know our neighbors' names. Mark Dunkelman is an author who wrote The Vanishing Neighbor. He says because we don't choose our neighbors and don't always like them, it takes more effort to be friendly with them. And that effort is more than most of us are willing to put out. In fact, today's definition of a good neighbor, someone who's quiet, tidy, and doesn't bother us. But developmental psychologist Susan Pinker says neighborhood relationships are crucial. Face-to-face social connections boost our immune system and even help prevent dementia. In fact, listen, a study from the University of Michigan found that having good neighbors and feeling connected to others in your community can dramatically reduce the risk of a heart attack and help people live an average of 15 years longer. You heard that number. It's a huge number. And as we've seen in many other studies, it's the consistent face-to-face socialization that will always add years to our life.
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7: Here's your River forecast. Sunshine mixed with clouds at times today, with a slight chance of thunderstorms. High temperatures reach up to 88. Southwesterly winds around 5 miles an hour. Mainly clear tonight. Slight chance of thunderstorms. Lows dip down to about 69. 86 tomorrow, chance for storms. I'm meteorologist Derek Height on 94.9 and 99.1 The River. Currently, it's 72 degrees.
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6: Here's your river forecast. Daytime highs approaching 88 today under mainly sunny skies with a slight chance for storms. Southwest winds 5 to 10 miles an hour. Mainly clear skies tonight. Slight chance of thunderstorms. Lows dip down to about 69. Chance for storms tomorrow, high of 86. I'm meteorologist Derek Height on 94.9 and 99.1 The River. Currently 73.
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0: This is John Tesh on the River, 94.9 and 99.1 FM. All right, there's a new way to save money at the grocery store. Gib, let's see, because you shop and you cook, let's see if you would be in on this. It's called the 6-to-1 method. 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You buy 6 vegetables, 5 fruits, 4 proteins, 3 starches, 2 sauces or spreads, and 1 fun item. So 6, 5, 4, 3. 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Supposedly, this helps us save money and cuts down on food waste by taking the guesswork out of grocery shopping, but you still have the freedom to buy what you actually want to eat. The vegetables, by the way, they can be a salad kit or an onion. Fruits can be fresh, frozen, or dried. 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So the 6-to-1 method.
1: So I like this. I think especially if you're only shopping for yourself or as a couple, this is a great way to do it. At the life stage I'm at, I have to think about what is dinner on Monday night? What is dinner on Tuesday night? What are for lunches this week? What's dinner on Wednesday night? I have to meal plan. Otherwise, I would run out of food on the first day, and then on the second day, I wouldn't be able to cobble together a meal. So I love this idea if you are a little bit more free form. If you're, if you're the Jackson Pollock of cooks and you just want to splatter paint against the wall and see what sticks, by all means, the 6-5-4-3-2-1 method. I am at a life stage right now, and I have to meal plan. I go through what is all the meals going to be and what do I need.
0: I would say 4 out of 5 of the conversations we have, you lead up with, I'm at the life stage where.
1: But it's true. There is so much chaos in my life. I mean, you come over, you see you see how we live.
0: Yeah.
1: And it's you go from one activity to the other. If I don't know what I'm cooking for dinner tonight, I'm good. Totally thrown off.
0: Yeah, I have a strategy. I just don't come over anymore.
1: There you go. When you get home, babe, gonna light your fire. All day I've been thinking about you, babe, you're my one desire.

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0: Intelligence for Your Life on Decorah's 94.9 FM and Walk-On's 99.1 FM, The River. John Tesh here. Here's a power tip for next time you're getting ready to go to bed. Wearing socks, we now know. Wearing socks to bed will help you fall asleep faster. This is according to sleep specialist Dr. Carol Ash. She says warming cold feet will trigger vasodilation, or dilation of the blood vessels. That improves circulation, which redistributes body heat in a way that cools your core. It signals to your brain, it's time to rest. And that one move, wearing socks, will actually shorten the time it takes to fall asleep by a full 15 minutes. But what about people who say wearing socks to bed makes them feel constrained or even claustrophobic? If you feel that way, try this backup plan. Dr. Ash says you can get the same benefits of wearing socks by soaking your feet in warm water for 10 minutes before bed. That way you'll open up blood vessels and get the cooling process started throughout the rest of your body. So by the time you get under the covers, your brain will be primed for sleep. Try it.
1: Tell us what you think. 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
0: And coming up, psychiatrists have noticed an unusual trend. It's puzzling to them, but important to talk about. It's something they're calling prolonged grief disorder, where people experience intense grief symptoms for 6 months or more after a breakup or the death of a loved one. This may be something you're going through right now, but if not, you're going to be able to help somebody who is suffering from prolonged grief disorder. So stand by.

0: 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It is my honor to be with you each and every day. Here's what I'd like you to do, though. I'd like you to be a part of the party here. Spread the news to your friends. Let them know this is the best place to hear all their favorite music, plus all the information they need to live their life a whole lot better. Thanks.
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6: Here's your river forecast. Daytime highs approaching 88 today under mainly sunny skies with a slight chance for storms. Southwest winds 5 to 10 miles an hour. Mainly clear skies tonight. Slight chance of thunderstorms. Lows dip down to about 69. Chance for storms tomorrow, high of 86. I'm meteorologist Derek Height on 94.9 and 99.1 The River. Currently, it's 75 degrees.
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1: So after we lose a loved one, there's no such thing as a normal time frame for grieving, right? But if you're still experiencing intense grief symptoms more than 6 months after a loss, experts say you may have a newly recognized condition called prolonged grief disorder, or PGD. For example, if you feel a persistent sense of pain and loneliness that impairs your daily life in some way, that is a sign of PGD. Or you may feel no emotions, just general numbness and a sense of disbelief that won't go away. You may also feel some guilt over the fact that you're not grieving in ways others might expect, like crying uncontrollably or not getting over it soon enough. Listen, Dr. Vivian Pender is president of the American Psychiatric Association. She says a significant number of people will experience PGD at some point, and it usually comes from deaths or breakups that are so sudden and unexpected, it's almost impossible to get proper closure. But our expert sends the reminder that there's no right or wrong way to grieve. If you think you're experiencing prolonged grief disorder, you may want to think about seeking counseling or even joining a grief support group.
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0: And just ahead, experts say the hardest part of finishing any task is just starting it. So we're going to make the starting part a whole lot easier with science-backed strategies for boosting your motivation.

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0: Radio Iowa. I'm Dar Danielson. President Donald Trump, Congressman Ashley Hinson, and Governor Kim Reynolds announced on social media last night that $5 million in FEMA funding has been approved for four central Iowa counties. The funding will help residents in Jasper, Polk, Story, and Warren counties who were affected by severe weather and flooding this summer. Iowa's mourning dove season is underway. DNR biologist Todd Bogenschutz says getting the food plots planted to bring them in was not easy.
1: It's been a challenging year for them. Some, especially the guys in the south central and southeast, you know, a lot of rain there when they were trying to get the plots in that hampered things. And now in August here, we've had a lot of rain, which can make it a challenge because we do burn a lot of the plots. We do have to get in and mow.
0: Dove season runs through November 29th. The Northern Iowa company that makes heavy-duty truck-mounted equipment has acquired a Minnesota company that makes equipment for fire trucks. Seller Industries is headquartered in Garner. Radio Iowa, I'm Dar Danielson.
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6: With this information update, I'm Darren Swinson. State climatologist Justin Glisson says the heat dome that settled over Iowa in August had an impact on both temperatures and the amount of rainfall. The August temperature was about 1.2 degrees above the average. The rainfall in Iowa last month averaged 5.25 inches. That's over an inch above normal. Glisson, though, says the heat dome kept rain out of the northwest corner of the state, where there are moderate drought and some severe drought conditions. The state climatologist says the heat dome has what are called ridge riders, and they move around that ridge and drop rain. An area from Council Bluffs to Des Moines had surplus rain totals anywhere from 4 to 6 inches above normal in August, and in the southeast corner of the state, precipitation surpluses were in the 4 to 8 inch range. With this information update, I'm Darren Swinson.
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12: Here's your river forecast. Daytime highs approaching 88 today under mainly sunny skies with a slight chance for storms. Southwest winds 5 to 10 miles an hour. Mainly clear skies tonight. Slight chance of thunderstorms. Lows dip down to about 69. Chance for storms tomorrow. High

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1: Here's a wonderful little brain hack I want to share with you. Please share it with your friends on your Facebook page. If you have souvenirs gathering dust from your vacations, I want you to start using them. Like the mug that says, I went to Jamaica and all I got was this lousy mug. Or even the snow globe you brought back from Disney World. Use the mug, put the snow globe on your desk. Why? Researchers say these vacation reminders will lift your spirits by subconsciously bringing you back into that vacation feeling.
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0: I'm John Tesh. What is this place? This is the place where you can solve your money problems, your family issues. You can lose 10 pounds here. The 411's here. Life doesn't become a 911.
1: 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Direct cash cattle trade activity remains quiet. Bids haven't surfaced yet, but packer interest could improve throughout the day. Asking prices yesterday were at $225 live in the South, but the rest of cattle country was quiet. Nothing has been restated today. Significant trade volume isn't expected until the latter half of the week. Box beef was mixed at midday with solid and light demand for moderate offerings. Choice up 230 at 382.05. Select was 281 lower at 357.64. At the Phillip Livestock Auction in South Dakota, no market comparison was available, but the USDA says demand was good in-house and moderate online. The market was moderate to active. Medium and large one-feeder steers, 514 to 522 pounds, brought $440 to $466. Feeder steers, 582 to 594 pounds, brought $422 to $432.50. Medium and large one feeder heifers, 557 to 569 pounds, brought $373 to $385. Cash hogs are higher at midday with decent negotiated purchases. Processors appear to be a bit more aggressive in their procurement efforts. Demand continues to play a big role in the market, and while there have been some bright spots, there are some lingering concerns about long-term strength. Hog weights jumped more than 2 pounds this week and are also 3.5 pounds higher than year-ago levels. Bears and gilts at the National Daily Direct were up 75 cents with a weighted average of 90.39. Prices at the regional direct markets were not reported due to confidentiality. Butcher hog prices at the Midwest cash markets are steady at $66. In Illinois, slaughter sows were steady with moderate demand for moderate offerings at $43 to $55. Barrows and gilts were steady with moderate demand for moderate offerings at $55 to $65. And pork values were lower at midday, down $1.79 at $96.11. Belly has dropped nearly $9 to start the day. This program is brought to you by John Deere. John Deere is proud to support the American farmers and ranchers who harvest our future year in and year out. I'm Megan Grebner for Brownfield.
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19: Here's your river forecast. Slight chance of thunderstorms this afternoon, otherwise mainly sunny. Highs level off around 88, southwesterly winds 5 to 10 miles an hour. Slight chance for storms tonight. Lows dip down to about 69, mainly clear skies. Partly cloudy tomorrow, chance of thunderstorms 86. I'm meteorologist Derek Height on 94.9 and 99.1 The River. Currently, it's 77 degrees.
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It looks like it's time for us to be a bodyguard for our own pets, because according to animal rescue groups, dog thefts have nearly doubled. A big reason is because pet ownership has skyrocketed, and with the huge rise in demand, prices for some breeds have now tripled. As a result, thieves are regularly stealing dogs from yards and cars. They're even attacking owners out walking their dogs and literally snatching the leashes from their hands and pushing the people down. Younger animals are the main target, but all dogs are at risk, with thieves planning on a quick sale or using the animal to breed puppies they can sell later. And even if thieves are caught, they normally don't face jail time, only fines. So it's considered a low-risk, high-reward crime. So how do we protect our pets? Well, the American Kennel Club recommends getting your dog microchipped and make sure your yard is secure. Also, never leave your dog tied up outside a store or unattended in your car, even for a few minutes. Lots of those dogs are missing. And one more thing, change up your dog walking times and even the routes so thieves can't plan ahead

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3: Here's your river forecast. Sunshine mixed with clouds at times this afternoon, with daytime highs approaching 88. Southwesterly winds around 5 miles an hour. Lows level off around 68. Tonight, mainly clear. Chance for storms tomorrow. High temperatures reach up to 86. Partly cloudy skies. I'm meteorologist Derek Height on 94.9 and 99.1 The River. Currently 77.
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0: Jets on the River, 94.9, 99.1. A new research survey found that most homeowners are pretty happy where they are, giving their homes an average rating of 7.5 out of 10. Still, one in five admits they've thought about breaking up with their house, thanks to things like expensive repairs, financial stress, noisy neighbors, and even pests. Yeah, but it's not all homeowner heartbreak. Many say they're staying put because of the memories they've made. And more than half expect to remain in their current home for at least 15 years. Favorite features include backyards, living rooms, roomy kitchens, with nearly half of homeowners working on upgrades to turn their current place into their dream home. How happy are you with your home?
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0: Your afternoon forecast with the River. Seeing sunshine this afternoon. Tonight, a chance of a shower or thunderstorm overnight. Increasing clouds and a low of 69. For your Thursday, a chance of showers and thunderstorms. Gradually becoming sunny later in the day with a high of 86. And Friday, a chance for showers, thunderstorms, then sunshine 87. Right now, it is 88 with Linda Ronstadt and Aaron Neville.
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9: Here's your river forecast. Sunshine mixed with clouds at times this afternoon, with daytime highs approaching 88. Southwesterly winds around 5 miles an hour. Lows level off around 68. Tonight, mainly clear. Chance for storms tomorrow. High temperatures reach up to 86. Partly cloudy skies. I'm meteorologist Derek Height on 94.9 and 99.1 The River. Right now, 77.
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0: That's the free movement on 94.9 99.1 Won the River. Parenting has changed dramatically since the 70s and 80s when kids generally had far more freedom to roam. It wasn't unusual for 7 or 8 year olds to walk home from school alone or for latchkey kids to let themselves into an empty house and gorge on cookies for the rest of the afternoon. Well, today, parents tend to be much more protective, even though crime rates are generally considerably lower than they were decades ago. So a poll of 8 to 12-year-olds conducted last year highlights just how sheltered some children have become. More than half have never walked or biked somewhere without an adult, made plans with friends independently, or even talked to a neighbor alone. And here are some other interesting findings from the survey. 45% have not walked in a different aisle from their parents at a store. 63% have never built a structure outside, like a fort, a tree house, a tent, something like that. 67% have not done work that they've been paid for, like mowing lawns, shoveling snow, babysitting. 71% have never used a sharp knife. Wow, those are some interesting statistics. Child development experts argue that giving kids more freedom and responsibility can build confidence, resilience, and independence. Absolutely. And then you got the whole line, back in my day, we walked to school alone in a snowstorm, uphill both ways. Obviously.
1: 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you get the picture. At Johnson's, we think one stop should mean one stop. We're Johnson's, the original one-stop shopping experience in Seneca.
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1: 94.999 won the river. I'm Kathy Ray. And on Monday for Labor Day, have a barbecue chicken. Frankville Fire Department is having their Labor Day barbecue on Monday from 11 to 1. Half a barbecue chicken dinner, including chicken, baked beans, potato salad, dinner roll for only $15. Kids meal option is available as well. And the Frankville Presbyterian Church will be selling pie. Great dinner on Labor Day in Frankville with the fire department. Now your Brownfield report.
2: Soybeans and cattle were lower. Corn was mixed. Hogs were up. Hello, I'm Megan Grebner with your commodity market update on Brownfield. You're made for farming. So is Stein at Stein Seed Company. They have decades of research dedicated to developing seed that allows farmers to farm the way they want. Stein has yield. Soybeans were lower on fund and technical selling. Hot, dry weather in parts of the region could limit yield potential, with more private firms lowering their outlooks. China did purchase 202,000 tons of U.S. beans ahead of the open. November beans were down 7.5 at 13.10 1/4. January beans down 7.75 at 13.25. Corn was mixed on spread trade. Corn has been watching another round of private crop tours, which are expecting to show lower yields. Ethanol production was down on the week, but up on the year. December corn was down 2.5 at 5.43.5. March corn down 2 at 5.58 1/4. The wheat complex was mixed. There is no change to the very limited export movement by Russia and Ukraine. Export demand for U.S. wheat continues to be slow because of relatively high prices. In Chicago, December wheat was down 8.5 at 7.74. March wheat down 6.75 at 7.90 3/4. In Kansas City, December wheat was down 11 at 8.34 1/4. And in Minneapolis, December wheat was up 3.75 at 7.80 1/2. Live and feeder cattle were lower, waiting for widespread direct business to develop. Choice box beef at midday was sharply higher, while select was sharply lower. October lives down $1.90 at $2.10.17. December lives down $1.35 at $2.12.02. October feeders were down $1.02 at $3.14.37. Hogs were up on oversold signals. Butcher hogs were steady at midday, and national direct business was up 75 cents. October lean hogs up 12 at 83.77. December lean hogs were up 32 at 74.32. I'm Megan Grebner, Brownfield Ag News.
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1: Your afternoon forecast with the river, seeing some sunshine this afternoon. Tonight, there is a chance of a shower or thunderstorm overnight, increasing clouds and a low of 69. For your Thursday, chance of showers and thunderstorms, gradually becoming sunny with a high of 86. Friday, a chance of showers and thunderstorms, then sunshine 87. It is 88 now with Barry Manilow.

0: 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Coming up is your forecast, as well as James Taylor, Toby Bowe, and Sheena Easton.
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6: Here's your river forecast. Sunshine mixed with clouds at times this afternoon, with daytime highs approaching 88. Southwesterly winds around 5 miles an hour. Lows level off around 68. Tonight, mainly clear. Chance for storms tomorrow. High temperatures reach up to 86. Partly cloudy skies. I'm meteorologist Derek Hite on 94.9 and 99.1 The River. 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

0: 94.9 99 won the river. I'm Kathy Ray. Now, in a world that's obsessed with AI, there is one company betting big on being human. Accounting company Ernst & Young is handing out up to $100 million in bonuses to employees who show off skills that robots can't easily replicate, like good judgment, creativity, adaptability, and critical thinking. Employees can earn anything from a few hundred bucks to as much as $25,000 for standout contributions. The move comes as more companies realize that while AI can crunch numbers and write reports, it still takes humans to make smart decisions, solve problems, and connect with people. Wow, bonuses for humans. Coming up, our history lesson, but first, Brownfield Report.
1: Wednesday, most direct cattle markets were quiet, butcher hogs were steady. I'm John Perkins with a Brownfield Market Update. You better build bigger bins. It's just a suggestion, but regardless, be ready to maximize your per acre profits. That makes series corn by Stein. Stein has yield. Soybeans are down in profit taking, with November beans 7.5 lower at 13.10 and a quarter, and January down 7.75 at 13.25. Corn closed mixed, consolidating. December was down 2.5 at 5.43.5, and March was 2 lower at 5.58 and a quarter. Live cattle were down and feeders were mixed, waiting for widespread direct business. October live was down $1.90 at $2.10.17, and December was $1.35 lower at $2.12.02. October feeders were $1.02 lower at $3.14.37. And hogs were up, oversold, and due for a sustained bounce. October was 12 higher at $83.77. December was 32 cents higher at $74.32. John Perkins, Brownfield.
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0: Time now for our history lesson. Starting in 1864, Union General William T. Sherman's forces marched into the occupied Atlanta during the Civil War. 1901, speaking at a Minnesota State Fair, Vice President Theodore Roosevelt offered this advice from an African proverb: speak softly and carry a big stick, you will go far. 1936, the first transatlantic round-trip flight took place. 1963, the CBS Evening News with Walter Cronkite was lengthened from 15 minutes to 30 minutes, becoming network TV's first half-hour nightly newscast. 2010, Katy Perry's Teenage Dream album debuted at number one. That's your history on this date. Coming up, your forecast.
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1: Hey, next time you struggle to remember something, don't blame it on getting older. Blame it on all the extra clutter in your brain. This is according to new research now in the journal Trends in Cognitive Science, which aimed to explain why the older we get, the more we struggle to recall information. What researchers found is that as we age, our brains hang on to a lot of information that's no longer relevant, like old phone numbers or the lyrics to old songs. When it comes to remembering something important, your brain has to weed through lots of extra memory baggage to find what's relevant. To reduce your brain's clutter, researchers recommend getting more exercise and sleep especially, because exercise boosts blood flow to the brain regions associated with memory, and then sleep, that's when your brain does its best repair work, sweeping out old cells and memories, cleaning out the clutter. I'm John Tesh with today's Intelligence for Your Life Minute.
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0: Your afternoon forecast with the river, seeing sunshine this afternoon. Tonight, there's a chance of a shower or thunderstorm overnight with increasing clouds and a low of 69. For your Thursday, a chance of showers or thunderstorms, then becoming sunshine and a high of 86. And Friday, a chance of a shower or thunderstorm, sunny and 87. Now, Paul Davis.

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1: Well, I'll tell you something. 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

0: The River 94.9 99.1 to 4 o'clock on your Wednesday. And coming up, we have Billy Joel, also Chicago, Selena. But first, your forecast.
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7: Here's your river forecast. Lows dip down to about 68 tonight under mainly clear skies. Winds out of the south around 5 miles an hour. Chance for storms tomorrow. Daytime highs approaching 86. Sunshine mixed with clouds at times. Partly cloudy skies tomorrow night. Chance of thunderstorms. Lows level off around 69. I'm meteorologist Derek Height on 94.9 and 99.1 The River. Currently 81.
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Thanks for listening to The River, and Friday nights at 6 o'clock here on The River, it is Friday Night Tailgate with Darren Swenson. That is every Friday night, 6 o'clock here on The River. And following that will be your football game of the week, Old Wine at Waukon, 7:30 with Andy Sires and Evan O'Neill.

0: The beautiful Adele on 94.9 99.1 won the river. Would you like your kids to help around the house? Well, an expert says you should first teach them how to notice the mess. Yeah. Noticing time. After realizing her children didn't know what needed cleaning, even when it was right in front of them, she set a timer for 15 minutes for younger kids or 20 to 30 minutes for older ones, then have everyone walk around and identify things that need to be cleaned, organized, or put away. The key is not assigning specific chores, but helping kids practice spotting what needs doing. Over time, the exercise can teach them to recognize and share the invisible work that keeps a household running. Now we might just want to invite our significant other to come along as well. I mean, just saying.
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0: Here is your river forecast. A chance of a shower or thunderstorm overnight tonight. Increasing clouds and a low of 69. For tomorrow, a chance of showers or thunderstorms. Cloudy, then gradually becoming sunny with a high of 86. Friday, a chance of showers and thunderstorms. Then sunshine, 87. And on Saturday, 86 with sunshine. 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

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Coming up, we have Swing Out Sister Gordon Lightfoot, your forecast, your information update with Darren, Radio Iowa News. 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

0: Iowa. I'm Dar Danielson. Residents of Hull in northwest Iowa are cleaning up after a storm brought down trees and power lines Tuesday night. Sioux County Emergency Management Coordinator Ryan DeGreif.
1: There was a rather large tree that fell on a house, and one of the main power lines knocked a bunch of power out to a good portion of the town.
0: He estimates portions of Hull without power just under 12 hours. President Donald Trump has approved Iowa's request for a presidential disaster declaration for four Iowa counties for the damage from severe weather and heavy rainfall flash flooding between July 1st and July 4th. Declaration activates the Federal Emergency Management Agency Public Assistance Program for Jasper, Polk, Story, and Warren counties. The executive director of the Iowa Renewable Fuels Association says he thinks the EPA's decision to give 34 small refineries exemptions from mixing renewable fuels with gas is unjustified. Monty Sheldo believes the Trump administration will protect ethanol producers.
2: You know, I do feel like unless something else happens, they're going to follow through on that.
0: Radio Iowa, I'm Dar Danielson.
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5: With this information update, I'm Dylan Swinson. State climatologist Justin Glisson says the heat dome that settled over Iowa in August had an impact on both temperatures and the amount of rainfall. The August temperature was about 1.2 degrees above the average. The rainfall in Iowa last month averaged 5.25 inches. That's over an inch above normal. Glisson, though, says the heat dome kept rain out of the northwest corner of the state, where there are moderate drought and some severe drought conditions. The state climatologist says the heat dome has what are called ridge riders, and they move around that ridge and drop rain. An area from Council Bluffs to Des Moines had surplus rain totals anywhere from 4 to 6 inches above normal in August. And in the southeast corner of the state, precipitation surpluses were in the 4 to 8 inch range. With this information update, I'm Darren Swenson.
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7: Here's your river forecast. Low has dipped down to about 68 tonight under mainly clear skies. Winds out of the south around 5 miles an hour. Chance for storms tomorrow. Daytime highs approaching 86. Sunshine mixed with clouds at times. Partly cloudy skies tomorrow night. Chance of thunderstorms. Lows level off around 69. I'm meteorologist Derek Hite on 94.9 and 99.1 The River. Right now, it's 82 degrees.
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0: Time now for our Sort of Sports report and baseball. The Chicago Bears are the featured team in the Hallmark Channel's upcoming Holiday Touchdown, a Bears love story. And pro football, some number crunchers at the Canada Sports Betting website surveyed fans to rank the comfort of pro sports stadiums across North America with the NFL season just a week away. Here's a rundown of the most uncomfortable stadiums fans will be dealing with when things kick off. Levi's Stadium, San Francisco 49ers, Ford Field, Detroit Lions, Soldier Field, Chicago Bears, Lumen Field, Seattle Seahawks, and Northwest Stadium, Washington Commanders. The two stadiums tied for most comfortable are Lucas Oil Stadium, home of the Indianapolis Colts, and Lambeau Field, where the Green Bay Packers play. And that is your Sort of Sports report.
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0: Here is your river forecast. A chance of a shower or thunderstorm overnight tonight, increasing clouds and a low of 69. Tomorrow, showers, thunderstorms gradually becoming sunny, a high of 86. For Friday, sunny and 87. And Saturday, 86 with sunshine. Now, Andy Gibb.

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I'm Kathy Ray. Hope you have a great night, and leaving you with a thought for the night. 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
10: Here's your river forecast. Lows dip down to about 68 tonight under mainly clear skies. Winds out of the south around 5 miles an hour. Chance for storms tomorrow. Daytime highs approaching 86. Sunshine mixed with clouds at times. Partly cloudy skies tomorrow night. Chance of thunderstorms. Lows level off around 69. I'm meteorologist Derek Kite on 94.9 and 99.1 The River. Right now, it's 81 degrees.
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8: Here's your river forecast. Lows dip down to about 68 tonight under mainly clear skies. Winds out of the south around 5 miles an hour. Chance for storms tomorrow. Daytime highs approaching 86. Sunshine mixed with clouds at times. Partly cloudy skies tomorrow night. Chance of thunderstorms. Lows level off around 69. I'm meteorologist Derek Hite on 94.9 and 99.1 The River. Right now, it's 81 degrees.
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